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4: One. This song reached number one for 2 weeks in January 1968. Some members of the group didn't like the way the song ended, with the phrase, "I guess I'll just take your glasses." 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
1: Hey, what's up? 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XOXOXO. You getting these texts? 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
4: 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Del Shannon, Runaway.

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2: One. The 11th number one single for Diana Ross and the Supremes, this tune reached number one for 2 weeks in November 1968. Here is Love Child.

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0: Today is Monday, June 1st, the 152nd day of the year. Partly sunny and pleasant today, with the high around 70. Then increasing clouds tonight, with the low in the middle 50s. Tuesday, sunny and cooler, with the high in the upper 60s. At the Weather Center, I'm Wendy Watson.
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0: here's the beach report for today, Monday, June 1st. Off the Bethany Boardwalk, today's high tide is at 9.03 a.m. Low tide is at 2.51 p.m. Atlantic water temperature at the boardwalk is 62 degrees.
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Today is Tuesday, June 2nd, the 153rd day of the year. Sunny and cool today, with the high in the upper 60s, then mostly clear skies tonight, with the low in the middle 50s. Wednesday, sunny and warmer, with the high in the low 70s. At the Weather Center, I'm Wendy Watson.

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1: Here is the beach report for today, Tuesday, June 2nd. Off the Bethany Boardwalk, there is a high rip current risk advisory in effect today. Today's high tide is at 9:44 a.m. Low tide is at 3:30 p.m. Atlantic water temperature at the boardwalk is 62 degrees.
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Today is Tuesday, June 2nd, the 153rd day of the year. Sunny and cool today, with the high in the upper 60s, then mostly clear skies tonight, with the low in the middle 50s. Wednesday, sunny and warmer, with the high in the low 70s. At the Weather Center, I'm Wendy Watson. 89.

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0: is the beach report for today, Tuesday, June 2nd. Off the Bethany Boardwalk, there is a high rip current risk advisory in effect today. Today's high tide is at 9:44 a.m. Low tide is at 3:30 p.m. Atlantic water temperature at the boardwalk is 62 degrees.
1: It's 15 past the hour on CWC.
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1: Today in history, June 2nd, 1997. In Denver, a federal jury convicts Timothy McVeigh of murder and conspiracy in the Oklahoma City bombing. 1953. Britain's Queen Elizabeth II is crowned in London's Westminster Abbey. The coronation takes place more than a year after the death of her father, King George VI. 1979, Pope John Paul II arrives in his native Poland on the first ever papal visit to a communist country. And 1941,
2: I consider myself the luckiest man on the face of the earth.
1: In New York, baseball's Iron Horse, Lou Gehrig of the Yankees, dies of the degenerative disease that later carries his name. He was 37. Today in history, June 2nd. Camille Bohannon, the Associated Press.
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Today is Tuesday, June 2nd, the 153rd day of the year. Sunny and cool today, with the high in the upper 60s, then mostly clear skies tonight, with the low in the middle 50s. Wednesday, sunny and warmer, with the high in the low 70s. At the Weather Center, I'm Wendy Watson.

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1: This is the coffee pot at work. 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Maxwell House coffee tastes as good as it smells every time. 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
2: The beach report for today, Tuesday, June 2nd. Off the Bethany Boardwalk, there is a high rip current risk advisory in effect today. Today's high tide is at 9:44 a.m. Low tide is at 3:30 p.m. Atlantic water temperature at the boardwalk is 62 degrees.
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Today is Tuesday, June 2nd, the 153rd day of the year. Sunny and cool today, with the high in the upper 60s, then mostly clear skies tonight, with the low in the middle 50s. Wednesday, sunny and warmer, with the high in the low 70s. At the Weather Center, I'm Wendy Watson. 89.

0: the beach report for today, Tuesday, June 2nd. Off the Bethany Boardwalk, there is a high rip current risk advisory in effect today. Today's high tide is at 9:44 a.m. Low tide is at 3:30 p.m. Atlantic water temperature at the boardwalk is 62 degrees.
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1: Today in history, June 2nd, 1997. In Denver, a federal jury convicts Timothy McVeigh of murder and conspiracy in the Oklahoma City bombing. 1953. Britain's Queen Elizabeth II is crowned in London's Westminster Abbey. The coronation takes place more than a year after the death of her father, King George VI. 1979, Pope John Paul II arrives in his native Poland on the first ever papal visit to a communist country. And 1941,
2: I consider myself the luckiest man on the face of the earth.
1: In New York, baseball's Iron Horse, Lou Gehrig of the Yankees, dies of the degenerative disease that later carries his name. He was 37. Today in history, June 2nd, Camille Bohannon, the Associated Press.
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Sunny and cool today, with the high in the upper 60s, then mostly clear skies tonight, with the low in the middle 50s. Wednesday, sunny and warmer, with the high in the low 70s. At the Weather Center, I'm Wendy Watson.

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1: Snap, what a happy sound. Snap is the happiest sound I've found. You may clap, rap, tap, slap, but snap makes the world go round. Snap, crackle, pop, Rice Krispies. I say it's crackle, the crispy sound. 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Snap, crackle, pop, Rice Krispies.
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2: Here is the beach report for today, Tuesday, June 2nd. Off the Bethany Boardwalk, there is a high rip current risk advisory in effect today. Today's high tide is at 9:44 a.m. Low tide is at 3:30 p.m. Atlantic water temperature at the boardwalk is 62 degrees.
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1: Now, another exciting episode in the life of the most fantastic crime fighter the world has ever known.
2: As you know, because of several very embarrassing incidents, the Winged Warrior's prestige in Midland City has hit an all-time low. And in the office of the police commissioner, there is an atmosphere of grim gloom.
3: Yes, Commissioner.
4: Well, the groom is pretty glim, isn't it?
3: You can say that again.
4: I don't think I can.
3: Good.
4: However, let us remember bad news is no news.
3: All right.
4: And he calls for help for the...
3: The Winged Warrior?
4: Can't bring himself to use his name.
3: No, nothing.
4: In fact, I don't think the...
3: Winged Warrior?
4: Yes, there's a single friend left among the city's thousands of men, women, and...
3: Children?
4: Married couples first, then children.
3: Where is the feathered fowl now?
4: In the broom closet in my office.
3: I see.
4: He seems to be sighing a lot.
3: Sighing?
4: Yes, like that.
3: Well, I'm sure there's someone somewhere who still loves him.
5: Good morning.
3: Oh, good morning.
5: I'm the president.
3: Of what?
5: The Midland City Senior Citizen Chapter of the Chicken Man Fan Club.
3: Do you want to see the Winged Warrior?
5: Yes, we all do.
3: We all?
5: Come in, girls. He's here.
6: I can hardly wait to see you.
7: I'm so excited.
3: I don't believe it.
8: Yes, Miss Helfinger.
3: Tell the Winged Warrior his fan club is here.
8: Fine.
5: And now, girls, let's turn to page 16 in our songbook.
3: I don't believe it.
9: There isn't someone calling for Wretched Me, is there?
10: Come play the chicken who's our hero, no matter what they may say.
9: Oh, my.
10: Now it's hip to laugh and jeer, but to us he's still a dear.
9: I am very touched, beyond endurance.
10: No matter what they may say.
9: I'm very surprised on the other side of it.
3: I am still not believing it.
2: Well, isn't that inspiring? So Chicken Man has not been forgotten in Toto. And not in Midland City, either.
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0: the beach report for today, Tuesday, June 2nd. Off the Bethany Boardwalk, there is a high rip current risk advisory in effect today. Today's high tide is at 9:44 a.m. Low tide is at 3:30 p.m. Atlantic water temperature at the boardwalk is 62 degrees.
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4: 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This song was number one for 5 weeks in February and March 1968. Paul Muriat and Love is Blue.

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1: Hello, Americans. 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
2: And now, the rest of the story. You've probably never heard of William Painter, though Mr. Painter invented the bottle cap. That little tin cap with a cork lining, essentially the same one we use today. In the 1890s, Mr. Painter was established, home-based in Baltimore, Maryland. And though he was much respected and well-liked, perhaps nobody respected him nor liked him more than one of the company's salesmen, a young man named King. And the feeling was mutual. It was young King's potential which most impressed Mr. Painter. King was such a good salesman, enthusiastic, energetic. He could go so much further if he just had a direction in which to go. A singularity of purpose is what King needed, and nobody was in a better position to inspire him than was Mr. Painter. But how? Well, it was a conversation during one of their visits that served the purpose. A few words of advice from this venerable inventor that King never forgot. That moment of inspiration, the flint that sparked a fire even brighter than the disposable bottle cap, that's the rest of the story. As I say, King was just a company salesman. Mr. Painter was his employer. But out of their friendship grew something greater than either could have imagined. And it was during one of King's many visits to Mr. Painter's home that the elder sought to counsel the younger. If you want to succeed, Mr. Painter said, you invent a product which can be used and thrown away. That way, he says, you'll keep your customers coming back for more. And with each additional customer, you'll be building a permanent foundation for profit. Now, had this advice come from anyone but Mr. Painter, King would probably have paid little attention. Instead, after their visit, King could hardly sleep. What might people buy and use up and toss out, then buy more of? The thought obsessed him. Mr. Painter had already invented the disposable bottle cap. What was left? People used paper only once. Threw that away, but that was already an industry. Surely there had to be something else. And yet his employer's words continue to haunt him. If you want to succeed, invent a product which can be used and then thrown away. Now, it's one morning in the summer of 1895. Mr. King got out of bed and walked into the bathroom and looked into the mirror. The phantom idea he had pursued for so long suddenly materialized right then and there. And in time, just as Mr. Painter had promised, the world would beat a path to Mr. King's door. He had sought only to invent something, anything, which could be used and thrown away. And in a matter of years, nearly everyone worldwide was doing just that with Mr. King's invention. Now, his employer, William Painter, is not remembered as the father of the bottle cap. But each generation since has come to know King, because one summer morning, 98 years ago, he got out of bed and went into the bathroom and started to shave, and the razor was too dull. So King conceived the idea of a disposable razor blade in a handheld holder, a device which he would name after himself, King, Kemp, Gillette, inventor of the disposable Gillette razor. And now you know the rest of the story.
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2: 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I work here. I'm a cop.
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1: Here is the beach report for today, Tuesday, June 2nd. Off the Bethany Boardwalk, there is a high rip current risk advisory in effect today. Today's high tide is at 9:44 a.m. Low tide is at 3:30 p.m. Atlantic water temperature at the boardwalk is 62 degrees.
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1: Here is the beach report for today, Tuesday, June 2nd. Off the Bethany Boardwalk, there is a high rip current risk advisory in effect today. Today's high tide is at 9:44 a.m. Low tide is at 3:30 p.m. Atlantic water temperature at the boardwalk is 62 degrees.
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1: Today in history, June 2nd, 1997. In Denver, a federal jury convicts Timothy McVeigh of murder and conspiracy in the Oklahoma City bombing. 1953. Britain's Queen Elizabeth II is crowned in London's Westminster Abbey. The coronation takes place more than a year after the death of her father, King George VI. 1979, Pope John Paul II arrives in his native Poland on the first ever papal visit to a communist country. And 1941,
2: I consider myself the luckiest man on the face of the earth.
1: In New York, baseball's Iron Horse, Lou Gehrig of the Yankees, dies of the degenerative disease that later carries his name. He was 37. Today in history, June 2nd, Camille Bohannon, the Associated Press.
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3: Now, another exciting episode in the life of the most fantastic crime fighter the world has ever known.
4: As you know, because of several very embarrassing incidents, the Winged Warrior's prestige in Midland City has hit an all-time low. And in the office of the police commissioner, there is an atmosphere of grim gloom.
5: Yes, Commissioner.
6: Well, the gloom is pretty grim, isn't it?
5: You can say that again.
6: I don't think I can.
5: Good.
6: However, let us remember bad news is no news.
5: All right.
6: And he calls for help for the...
5: The Winged Warrior?
6: Can't bring himself to use his name.
5: No, nothing.
6: In fact, I don't think the...
5: Winged Warrior?
6: Yes, has a single friend left among the city's thousands of men, women, and...
5: Children.
6: Married couples first, then children.
5: Where is the feathered fowl now?
6: In the broom closet in my office.
5: I see.
6: He seems to be sighing a lot.
5: Sighing?
6: Yes, like that.
5: Well, I'm sure there's someone somewhere who still loves him.
7: Good morning.
5: Oh, good morning.
7: I'm the president.
5: Of what?
7: The Midland City Senior Citizen Chapter of the Chicken Man Fan Club.
5: Do you want to see the Winged Warrior?
7: Yes, we all do.
5: We all?
7: Come in, girls. He's here.
8: I can hardly wait to see you.
5: I'm so excited. I don't believe it.
6: Yes, Miss Helfinger.
5: Tell the Winged Warrior his fan club is here.
6: Fine.
7: And now, girls, let's turn to page 16 in our songbook.
5: I don't believe it.
9: There isn't someone calling for wretched me, is there?
10: Come play the chicken, who's our hero, no matter what they may say.
9: Oh, my.
10: Now it's hip to laugh and jeer, but to us he's still a dear.
9: I am very touched, beyond endurance.
10: No matter what they may say.
9: I'm very surprised on the other side of it.
5: I am still not believing it.
4: Well, isn't that inspiring? So Chicken Man has not been forgotten in Toto. And not in Midland City, either.
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1: 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Right.

0: the beach report for today, Tuesday, June 2nd. Off the Bethany Boardwalk, there is a high rip current risk advisory in effect today. Today's high tide is at 9:44 a.m. Low tide is at 3:30 p.m. Atlantic water temperature at the boardwalk is 62 degrees.
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3: Yeah, hi. I'd like to report a bear sighting, as in Smokey Bear. 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He said if it's too hot to touch, it's too hot to leave.
2: Did you know that 9 out of 10 wildfires are caused by humans?
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5: The 18th and last number one single for Elvis Presley. This song reached number one in November 1969. It was named number 91 on the list of the 500 most popular songs of all time. Suspicious Minds.

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1: Hello, Americans. This is Paul Harvey.
2: And now, the rest of the story. You've probably never heard of William Painter, though Mr. Painter invented the bottle cap. That little tin cap with a cork lining, essentially the same one we use today. In the 1890s, Mr. Painter was established, home-based in Baltimore, Maryland. And though he was much respected and well-liked, perhaps nobody respected him nor liked him more than one of the company's salesmen, a young man named King. And the feeling was mutual. It was young King's potential which most impressed Mr. Painter. King was such a good salesman, enthusiastic, energetic. He could go so much further if he just had a direction in which to go. A singularity of purpose is what King needed, and nobody was in a better position to inspire him than was Mr. Painter. But how? Well, it was a conversation during one of their visits that served the purpose. A few words of advice from this venerable inventor that King never forgot. That moment of inspiration, the flint that sparked a fire even brighter than the disposable bottle cap, that's the rest of the story. As I say, King was just a company salesman. Mr. Painter was his employer. But out of their friendship grew something greater than either could have imagined. And it was during one of King's many visits to Mr. Painter's home that the elder sought to counsel the younger. If you want to succeed, Mr. Painter said, you invent a product which can be used and thrown away. That way, he says, you'll keep your customers coming back for more. And with each additional customer, you'll be building a permanent foundation for profit. Now, had this advice come from anyone but Mr. Painter, King would probably have paid little attention. Instead, after their visit, King could hardly sleep. What might people buy and use up and toss out, then buy more of? The thought obsessed him. Mr. Painter had already invented the disposable bottle cap. What was left? People used paper only once, threw that away, but that was already an industry. Surely there had to be something else. And yet his employer's words continue to haunt him. If you want to succeed, invent a product which can be used and then thrown away. Now, it's one morning in the summer of 1895. Mr. King got out of bed and walked into the bathroom and looked into the mirror. The phantom idea he had pursued for so long suddenly materialized right then and there. And in time, just as Mr. Painter had promised, the world would beat a path to Mr. King's door. He had sought only to invent something, anything, which could be used and thrown away. And in a matter of years, nearly everyone worldwide was doing just that with Mr. King's invention. Now, his employer, William Painter, is not remembered as the father of the bottle cap. But each generation since has come to know King because one summer morning, 98 years ago, he got out of bed and went into the bathroom and started to shave, and the razor was too dull. So King conceived the idea of a disposable razor blade in a handheld holder, a device which he would name after himself, King, Kemp, Gillette, inventor of the disposable Gillette razor. And now you know the rest of the story.
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1: Today in history, June 2nd, 1997. In Denver, a federal jury convicts Timothy McVeigh of murder and conspiracy in the Oklahoma City bombing. 1953. Britain's Queen Elizabeth II is crowned in London's Westminster Abbey. The coronation takes place more than a year after the death of her father, King George VI. 1979, Pope John Paul II arrives in his native Poland on the first ever papal visit to a communist country. And 1941,
2: I consider myself the luckiest man on the face of the earth.
1: In New York, baseball's Iron Horse, Lou Gehrig of the Yankees, dies of the degenerative disease that later carries his name. He was 37. Today in history, June 2nd. Camille Bohannon, The Associated Press.

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2: Every day I wake up at 5 to give Dad his medicine. 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At 6, I make his breakfast. Every day I wake up at 5 to give Dad his medicine. At 6, I make his breakfast. 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Every day I wake up.
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This next one tells the story of a Mr. Grayson, a beautiful woman, and a condemned man named Tom Dooley. 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
1: Rated number 19 on the list of 100 greatest girl group songs. Number 1 for 2 weeks in September 1966. The Supremes, with You Can't Hurry Love.

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